0: music,
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1: Here's your forecast on Hit Music Channel 977. See some showers and occasional thunderstorms tonight. 58 for our low. 77, more rain possible early Tuesday. 80 for Wednesday's high. 83 Thursday. That's your forecast on Hit Music Channel 977.
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6: Hey, it's Kat and JJ. 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

Yeah. Don't talk down to me, that's not gonna work now. Packed all my clothes and I moved out. I don't even wanna go to your house. Every time I sit on that couch, I feel like you lecture me. Eventually, I bet that we could've made this work and probably would've figured things out. But I guess I'm a letdown, but it's cool, I checked out. Oh, you wanna be friends now? Okay, let's put my fake face on and pretend now. Sit around and talk about the good times. That didn't even happen. I mean, why are you laughing? Must've missed that joke, let me see if I can find a reaction. No, but at least you're happy.

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1: Can I hear California Girls?
0: By Katy Perry, yes, already. Who's this?
1: Firework.
0: Your name is Firework?
1: Oh, I thought you said it had already been
0: X. Oh, no. I was just not surprised that we're already getting requests for it. We've only been on the air for a half hour.

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